0: LL Cool J with Lounging here on Magic 92.5. I am Billy Blast. Coming up next, we're just 120 seconds away. 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
3: 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This is what I'm going through. And No More Drama is just a more like uplifting part of like, okay, Mary's coming through. You know, she's getting better.
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0: Magic 92.5, 5 o'clock boogie, a full hour commercial free in the mix. DJ Hurricane Andrew, I am Billy B on the MIC in for R-Dub. I give it a shout out right now to Skyline. We've got Stephanie called in from Skyline. We're going to kick off the mix with a request here. She wanted to hear some Naughty by Nature. It's Hip Hop Array. All right. Hey, still coming up. I got your tickets to the San Diego Smooth Jazz Festival. Going to give it to you during the 5 o'clock.

5 o'clock boogie, the hurricane in the mix. I am Billy Blanston. I want to send you to the San Diego Smooth Jazz Festival. It's their 8th annual one. I got your tickets coming up sometime between now and 6 o'clock during the 5 o'clock boogie. Okay, so sit tight to win. Right now, Grandmaster Flash and the Furious Five. It's The Message.

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0: 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You are my winner.
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0: For you, I have a pair.

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She's on her way to the casino, so let's do her jam. 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
12: When we do the acapella, Never Gonna Get It, that wasn't originally there. We were doing this sort of like party chant. Get up off of that thing.
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12: 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And he broke down the Never Gonna Get It, Never Gonna Get It. And, you know, yeah. We went back in and redid that, and that was like, that's it.
11: That's it.
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14: At the Chamber of Deputies, we advance toward a better audit. 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
17: On the 8 eastbound right at Waring, we've got an accident trying to clear from the right lane. You're going to be stopped coming away from the 15. On the 805 south at Adams, got a crash on the shoulder. And on the 805 north after Imperial, got a rollover accident on the shoulder there. 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I'm Jenny Harmon with traffic on Magic 92.5.

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21: Some good news on that 8 eastbound at Waring Road. Got that crash cleared from the lanes. On the 125 south at Hamishaw, trying to clear an accident from the right lane. It's still going to be backed up from the 94. And on the 805 north past the 94, got a wreck on the shoulder. 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
4: 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And when we got to Motown, Motown decided that they wanted the name to be shorter, so it became Dazz for Dazzle, because we dazzle our people and when we're on stage.
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1: 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I want to dedicate that song to my family. It's called Don't Worry, Everything Be All Right from Barb.

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She was today's winner with the song of the day. I want you to be tomorrow's winner. Tomorrow's song of the day, it is Earth, Wind & Fire September. 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
8: It's Hard to Say Goodbye to Yesterday is a song that's actually been a part of the Boys to Men repertoire before they, I guess you would say, were Boys to Men. You know, we all grew up on the movie The Coolie High, which the song was in. And, you know, at the end of the movie, you know, one of the guys unfortunately gets murdered in the movie and they play the song. And it's funny because it's a feel-good song for us, but it kind of makes other people feel a little, you know, I don't know if you call it depressed or just emotional.
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0: I just can't believe it was over 40 years ago Computer Love was released. Computers were so slow back then. Now, we're just a click away. Or should I say, zap away. Some June reflection in the quiet storm on the beat of San Diego. Magic 92.5. Kelly Cole, ready to add some magic to the summer wrap-up for you. 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Tomorrow, you will have two chances at a four-pack of tickets. 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That's the song of the day. We'll play between 3 and 7. 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And there's a 2 for Tuesday bonus drawing. 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

This is for Rita in Vista, just waiting for the big guy to get home in the quiet storm on the beat of San Diego. Magic 92.5.

0: Lauryn Hill, part of our magic start to June in the quiet storm. On the beat of San Diego, Magic 92.5. Kelly Cole, looking out for you when it comes to summer fun, like the 8th annual San Diego Smooth Jazz Festival. It's happening at the Rady Shell in Jacobs Park, Saturday and Sunday, June 13th and 14th, and features Layla Hathaway, Boney James, Eric Darius, Bob James, and more. 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
5: During the Vietnam War, our manager at the time, we were in Japan walking down the street, and there was like seven guys out of Long Beach, Compton, San Pedro, Harbor City walking down the street in Japan. And he's walking behind us with the promoter. He yelled at us and said, "Hey, fellas, thank God I know you guys. I mean, here we are. Look like we came from a battlefield." And that's what he said. "You guys look like you just came from a battlefield." Ah, you guys, battlefield, war. We waged war against wars on the streets and abroad. It shoots melodies, rhythms, and most of all, harmony. Don't forget that. Harmony.
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2: 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Security outside the door, always with you. 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

0: You know, it was a good show on Saturday night when you still have a hoarse voice on Monday night. 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

Benson Chula Vista wants to let his Bella know that even if it's been a long time, every time is like the first time. 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

Earth, Wind, and Fire in the Quiet Storm on the beat of San Diego. 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Kelly Cole with four great reasons to be listening for Earth, Wind, and Fire September tomorrow between 3 and 7. That's the song of the day, and it could get you tickets to the Disneyland Resort 70th celebration. Four tickets is what you get when you're caller 92. 888-537-1925. Plus, there's another chance at a four-pack with the 2 for Tuesday bonus drawing. 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James is getting a bonus from his magic lady for his birthday tonight. Just come on through the door, baby, in the Quiet Storm. 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
6: 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And that's where they derived that from. 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Named after Kinsman Street in Cleveland, Ohio, which where the band is from. 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
8: 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Retired Colonel Tom Umberg is running for Board of Equalization to hold them accountable. 3 overseas deployments. Army Special Operations paratrooper. Served in Afghanistan. And here in the Bronze Star doing it. Back home, he prosecuted sex offenders and took on white-collar fraud. As a state senator, he returned hundreds of millions of tax dollars to our community. Decade after decade, one thing has never changed. Tom Umberg fights for accountability. And he fights for us. Vote Colonel Tom Umberg. Use of retired Colonel Tom Umberg's military rank and job titles does not apply endorsement by the Department of the Army or the Department of Defense.
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7: At the Chamber of Deputies, we advance toward a better audit. With the reforms approved by all the parliamentary groups, the Federal Superior Audit Office will have a frame to prevent and fight corruption. Now the citizens can present their complaints through www.asf.gob.mx or from the WhatsApp 5599190553. Chamber of Deputies, 66th Legislature, Sovereignty and Social Justice.
8: Education is a right, not a privilege. We are one of the countries with more scholarships in the world. 15 million girls and boys in public elementary schools and junior high have the Rita Cetina, and 4 million youngsters from high school the Benito Juarez. And more than 590,000 university students have the Young People Writing the Future and Gertrudis Bocanegra. There are more than 20 million scholarships in all the country. Honesty and love for the people give results. Government of Mexico.
7: At the Chamber of Deputies, we advance toward a better audit. With the reforms approved by all the parliamentary groups, the Federal Superior Audit Office will have a frame to prevent and fight corruption. Now the citizens can present their complaints through www.asf.gob.mx or from the WhatsApp 5599190553. Chamber of Deputies, 66th Legislature, Sovereignty and Social Justice.
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Keith Sweat and the Quiet Storm on the beat of San Diego, Magic 92.5. And a big thank you for giving me your all tonight. Kelly Cole with All I Have Left of a Voice rolling out. And I promise to be back in full force tomorrow night with more tickets to the San Diego Smooth Jazz Festival to give away. 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Layla Hathaway, Bob James, Eric Darius, and more. 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
2: A friend of our record producer, Michael Schultz, the director of the movie Car Wash, and our producer, Norman Whitfield, got together and decided that they wanted to do a soundtrack, and we were assigned to Norman Whitfield, and he said he thought that our band would be best for the soundtrack. He had originally written Car Wash for Gladys Knight, and he had originally written I Want to Get Next to You for Eddie Kendricks. But neither one could make it to the studio, so our trumpet player, Kenny Copeland, sang I Want to Get Next to You, and our lead singer, Gwynetta Dickey, sang Car Wash, and the rest was history.
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1: Lisa, after they told me we really want to do this with you, and I said okay, and they said just meet me at the studio in the city. 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
4: At the Chamber of Deputies, we advance toward a better audit. 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Now the citizens can present their complaints through www.asf.gob.mx or from the WhatsApp 5599190553. Chamber of Deputies, 66th Legislature, Sovereignty and Social Justice.
5: In the Chamber of Deputies, we have taken the first step to organize the pension system in the public sector. 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With this, the we put an end to excesses of the past and a responsible use of public resources is guaranteed. Chamber of Deputies, 66th Legislature, Sovereignty and Social Justice.
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4: People label you and people give you titles. You just can't come up with a title. This is what, I guess, industry people around and then, you know, the fans, they've made a choice. 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And then, of course, you know, they listen to the music. And if they want to crown me, you know, I'll accept their crown. But I do take it with a grain of sand. And I understand all my humbleness and I understand all my defects. So I'm blessed every day, like you said, to even still be a character still in the game, you know. And I thank God every day that I have my job.
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6: 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And No More Drama is just a more like uplifting part of like, okay, Mary's coming through, you know, she's getting better.
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7: 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And I formed Parliament, and we sang. And it was reinforced when the first time I heard Smokin' the Miracles, Shop Around, and on those songs, and Motown showed up, I was finished with it. I knew that was all I was going to do, but I knew it in grade school, that's what I was going to do.
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4: 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For every moment that we have, as the moments go away, you know what I mean? If you're not focusing on what you're doing, you're not thinking about 30 years from now, you know what I mean? Right. You're really not. But we enjoy what we do, and we'll be doing it until we can't breathe.
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today. 75 for the High Inland. Right now, we're at 56. Hey, we got cash coming up this morning. $1,000, 705 and 805. It'll think called $1,000 Minute. 10 questions, 60 seconds. If you get them all right, hey, we'll give you $1,000. 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Oh, my, we still have more Disneyland Resort tickets to give away. Congratulations to Darlene from El Cajon. She heard the Disneyland Song of the Day yesterday. She was caller 92. She's in. All right, so today we got a brand new Disneyland Song of the Day. It's also Tuesday. It's

0: 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From the Jagger and Christie Traffic Center, I'm Tori Peck.
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4: 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So we tried to come up with something that wouldn't be hip. And so we decided, why don't we change Flame to Gang and call it Cool in the Gang? And he said, yeah, that kind of works. And that was the beginning of Cool in the Gang.
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0: War of the Roses. It's War of the Roses. 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You can let us know what's going on. We'll try to get to the bottom of it. It looks like Rose is on this morning. Good morning, Rose.
1: Good morning.
2: Hi, Rose. Okay, let's talk about you and Armando, and maybe we can make some sense of all this that's going on. You guys have been together for a while, haven't you?
1: Yeah, we've been together for a while, and we've been having a lot of problems. Recently, it's been getting really hard. Most of the problem is coming from the fact that Armando has a really big family, and they're always together, and we're having a lot of issues with his mom because she will call him and ask him to do something, and he will always just drop everything and go do whatever she wants.
0: Sure.
1: At any time of day.
0: Right.
2: Well,
0: it's
2: it's his mom.
1: I mean, it's really hurting our relationship, and we both have kids from past relationships,
0: okay.
1: And so we're really busy, and there's like barely enough time for us to just spend together, and so that when he just drops everything because she needs him to run some errands for her, whatever we have planned.
0: Okay.
1: So we got in a really big fight a couple weeks ago because his mom called and he wanted to go help her with something, and I said that his mother was being too demanding, and I just sort of let out everything that I was feeling, and I called us, but I called my mama's boy.
0: Oh, boy.
1: And he got really upset, and he said that I didn't understand what family is,
0: right.
1: And he just walked out.
2: Have you heard from him at all?
1: Well, I had talked to him once, and he said that he went and told his family what I said, and that they're all on his side, and they're telling him that he needs to leave me. And I saw on his Facebook page, it was like a picture of him and his kids and his ex, and they were at dinner, and they were all together like one big happy family, and it just made me sick to my stomach.
0: Wait, this is a recent picture?
1: Yeah, I mean, it was just posted.
0: Okay, so you think...
1: I don't know if maybe it was an old picture, but
0: Okay.
1: It looks new.
0: Well, hang on, Rose.
2: Right.
0: What we'll do is we'll get Armando on the line. He won't know you're listening in, and we'll offer him a dozen very romantic roses that he can send to anybody that he wants. And let's just see what happens here. I would assume that he would probably send them to you, so let's hope that he says Rose.

0: Hello.
1: Hello there. Can I please speak to Armando?
0: This is.
1: Hi, good morning, Armando. My name is Stormy, and I'm calling from Blends of Blooms. It's my new flower shop that I just opened up over here in Spring Valley. And, you know, since we're a brand new shop, we are really trying to get our name out there for people that are looking for a florist. So we're actually doing this one-time promotional offer where we want to give you a dozen red romantic roses. And this is to send to whoever you'd like anywhere in San Diego County. All we ask for if you do choose to accept these roses is that you tell your friends and family about us and maybe post us on your social media.
0: Okay.
1: All right, perfect. Let's get started then. Just the name of who you want to send these roses to?
0: Okay. I think I'd like to send the roses to Liz.
1: Okay, to Liz. And there's room on here on the card for a little message. Is there anything you'd like to say to Liz?
0: Love spending time with you and the kids. Also put down, we should do it more often.
2: Okay, Armando, it's Jagger and Christy. It's a thing we do called War of the Roses. The reason we're calling is Rose wanted to know who you would send those roses to. She was hoping you would say her, and she is listening in on the other line. You can say hi, Rose.
0: Wait, what?
3: Armando, it's me. Yeah, I'm so sorry about everything. I know, and I freaked out when I saw that picture of you.
0: Wait. Let me start over again. This is on the radio?
3: Yes. Look, I'm really, really sorry, and I you wouldn't call me back, so I didn't know what to do, and I was freaking out, and I was so jealous, and I didn't want to see you go back with her, because I think we are really belong together, and I messed up, and I'm really, really, really sorry.
0: Wait a minute. Okay, Rose, I think this is exactly what we're talking about. This is why I cannot be with you. I don't need someone who's calling me out on the radio. And we've already discussed family means an entirely different thing to you. So I think that it's just not going to work. I don't really want to talk about this on the radio. So.
3: But you weren't calling me back. I had to do something.
0: Rose, I'm sorry. That's it. I can't do this right now.
3: Okay. I don't know what to say.
0: Okay, take care of yourself.
3: Okay. Bye.
0: Goodbye, Rose.
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0: Magic 92.5. Magic Mornings with Jagger and Christy at 5:31. You'll see some clouds this morning and then sunshine later on today. About 69 in the beaches, about 75 for the high inland. Right now it is 58. Christy, what's going on in the world?
1: Yes, it's definitely June 2nd. It is voting day. And so it's going to be an interesting day here in, the country. But a lot of people have eyes on California and the governor's race that's going on and the mayoral primary that's going on.
0: Oh, the L.A.
1: up in L.A.
0: mayor race.
1: Yes.
0: That's interesting.
1: Yeah, and as far as the gubernatorial race, a new poll shows that in a statewide poll, Steve Hilton, Tom Steyer tied with 20%, while 17% of those 17% go for Javier Becerra. So that's kind of where that's at right now. A lot of people in San Diego say the most important issues facing California right now, Southern California, is the cost of living.
0: I agree.
1: That topped out at 48%. Homelessness coming in at 12% and housing at 11%. So I do believe you can still register to vote if you haven't done so yet. Do it. Vote today. And you can track your ballot as well. We slipped ours in the box yesterday, so we're good to go.
0: Yeah. You know, my dad used to say a long time ago, before I could even vote, I was like, wow, voting, that's kind of interesting. He goes, yeah, well, you know, if you can't complain about the smell if you don't take the trash out.
1: That's true.
0: Oh, okay. That sounds good. Okay, I got it.
1: So there's that. And so this is interesting. A big change for San Diego's longtime PGA Tour stop, Century Insurance, has been named the new title sponsor of the annual tournament at Torrey Pines, now called officially the Century.
0: Wow.
1: Remember it used to be Farmers Open?
0: The Farmers forever.
1: Forever. And that ended, I think, last year maybe. And then it was just the PGA at Torrey Pines.
0: Century's kind of cool. I like that.
1: But the event returns to the iconic course for the 60th time in 2027, teeing off Monday, January 25th. It wraps up Saturday, January 30th. That's always a fun time in January. It's kind of like you can kind of breathe into it. You know what's going on up there. You can go watch if you want.
0: Right.
1: So the tournament dates back to 1952 when it was the San Diego Open. And it's been played at Torrey Pines every year since 1968. So it's run by the Century Club of San Diego, whose Champions for Youth program continues to support undeserved communities across the region. So just know if you start hearing the Century.
0: That's what it is.
1: That's what it is.
0: Didn't you get shushed one time for
1: taking
0: a picture of Tiger Woods?
1: I have a picture. I did take a picture of Tiger Woods.
0: Look out, no pictures, please.
1: And I did get shushed. And they didn't take my camera, though.
0: That's right.
1: So that's okay. Okay, some shakeups in the NFL. Jason, have you heard about any of this at all? I mean, these are pretty big shakeups. In a blockbuster NFL move, Myles Garrett is being traded from the Cleveland Browns to the Los Angeles Rams.
0: Wow.
1: I think as a Rams fan, you'd be happy to get Myles Garrett on board.
0: Who's for me? Oh, guy, yeah.
1: He's a powerhouse.
0: Yeah. I thought you were talking to Jason. Oh, gosh, yeah, that's a good move.
1: Well, the Rams are sending pass rusher Jared Verse, 2027 first-round draft pick, and additional draft picks to Cleveland in return. So we'll see how that's going. Then the Eagles have traded their star wide receiver, A.J. Brown, to the New England Patriots. I don't know. Anyone feel any way about that?
0: Nah. We'll see what happens. I don't know.
1: And Russell Wilson has finally made his decision.
0: What's he going to do? Sell shoes?
1: Well, he appears to be moving from the football field to the TV studio.
0: Oh, there's going to be a TV star.
1: The 10-time Pro Bowl quarterback is finalizing a deal to join CBS Sports as an analyst on its NFL pregame show, The NFL Today. He would replace former quarterback Matt Ryan, who recently left CBS to become an executive with the Atlanta Falcons. So there's that. And then the Giants are bringing back ODB. I don't know. Why.
2: OBJ. ODB.
1: OBJ.
0: He's a rapper.
1: I said it backwards. It's my dyslexia coming out. I'll say his name then. Odell Beckham Jr. He's coming back. He really was one of the most popular players in the Giants franchise. So he's coming back to the Giants.
2: I didn't know he was still in the league.
0: I didn't either.
2: Yeah. Mm-hmm.
0: Are the Giants still a team? Oh, sorry.
3: 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Traffic.
0: Our boss is a Giants fan. Our big boss.
1: Well, we'll see what goes down this NFL season with all these little shakeups going on.
0: Well, we'll see what happens. 5:35. Let's check on that traffic. What's going on, Tori? Oh, by the way, Tori.
4: Yeah.
0: You're in a rock and roll marathon.
4: Half marathon.
0: Half marathon.
4: Yeah. I just want to clarify that.
0: Isaac Hernandez. is the guy that won. This guy, okay, so if you don't run, like a 4 minute mile is like pretty good, and probably no one can hardly run that. A 4 minute
4: lightning
0: mile, right?
4: Fast.
0: Yeah. This guy ran a 5 minute mile the whole time.
5: Every mile? And that's what, 13 miles, Tori?
4: Yeah.
5: Yeah.
0: He was
4: 13.1.
5: Okay.
0: Yeah, he was like 2 minutes ahead. Like at 20 miles, how long is the thing? 26?
4: No, well, the full marathon, 26.2 miles.
0: Okay.
5: And then so the half is 13.1.
4: 13.1, yeah. Half.
0: And so, but he ran the whole thing though, didn't he? This guy?
5: Yeah.
0: Yeah. So at 21 miles, he was 2 minutes ahead.
5: 26 miles.
0: But I know, but at a 21 mile marker, he was 2 minutes ahead of the next person.
4: Oh my gosh. Wow. Wow.
0: He's a kid.
2: I went to high school with an
4: Isaac Fernandez. There was a sweet 90-year-old man who ran his first marathon on Sunday.
0: He made
4: 90
0: it?
4: 90 years old. Yeah. He was like in great shape and healthy, but it was his first marathon.
5: Good for him.
4: I love that.
0: Wow,
4: I know.
0: That's incredible.
5: Who did you go to high school with?
2: Did you say the guy who won its name was Isaac
0: Hernandez? Yeah.
2: I went to high school with Isaac Hernandez.
0: I think it's the same guy.
2: It might be, probably.
4: Exactly. Wow.
2: There's no other ones in the world. So
6: look him up.
0: It's like a 5 minute 20 second miles the whole time.
2: He did run cross country.
4: Well, just so you know, my pace is around a 12 minute mile. And I think
0: that's good.
5: I think that's reasonable.
0: my pace would be 30 minutes a mile.
4: I think I was averaging close to a 13 minute mile if I looked at it. But you know, what are you going to do?
0: You
4: just do it.
0: Your whole thing
5: is just to finish.
0: Yeah, exactly.
5: Right? Not necessarily to win a prize.
4: And be alive.
0: No, really.
4: I just wanted to be alive and finish.
0: No, the big winner is finding parking when you went and then getting
4: The logistics of it is so stressful. I mean, I prepay a parking spot and then hope that's the right parking spot. And then you're walking in the dark and it's scary. I ran because I found this big, tall guy, looked like a runner. Because I was kind of scared. I'm like parking in the East Village at 4:30 in the morning. So I'm like, what am I doing? I'm by myself. So I ran up to this guy and he kind of looks over his shoulder. I'm like, oh, hi, are you running the marathon? And then we start chatting. I'm like, you know, I was just using you as my bodyguard,
0: by the way. Yeah. So just look really big and mean right now as we walk up to the starting line. All right, it's 5:38. Let's check on your traffic. What's happening this morning, Tori?
4: Yeah, it's starting to build on the west side of the Coronado Bridge. It's kind of similar to yesterday morning where it's just kind of past the 5, kind of jammed up, a little bit of a break, but then you get to 3rd Street or just past the old toll plaza and it's pretty lined up out to North Island. For now, North 5 is okay. I do see a little slowing starting in those far right lanes before you get onto the bridge. Questions about youth or high school sports? 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
1: Okay.
0: Congratulations, by the way, going out to Darlene from El Cajon. She won yesterday. Good old Darlene was listening to the radio, heard the Disneyland song of the day. It was caller 92, and now she's got two for her and a pair to share. How about that?
1: Today's a different day, though. Today is two for Tuesday.
0: Absolutely. So you can also win on the app today. 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We'll pull a name off the app for some more tickets. But today, the Disneyland song of the day, write this down somewhere, is a great song. Earth, Wind, and Fire.
2: Do you remember?
0: September. September.
1: You will hear that this afternoon between 3 and 7 p.m. And when you do, caller 92 is going to get on our ticket list to Disneyland Resort for tickets for you.
0: There you go. 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
0: All right, let's look 553. Let's check the traffic. What's going on this morning, Corey?
4: Well, the west side of the Coronado Bridge has that slowdown kind of similar to yesterday morning. It kind of jams up just past the 5. And then you pick up, it is pretty slow, though, on 3rd Street out to North Island. Northbound 5 just starting to slow a bit in National City, just past the 54, and then it lightens up. North 805, you're starting to slow a little bit around the 15, but it's still close to 20 minutes from the 54 to the 52. West 52 still looking great on the summit. A girl in Kenya dreams of becoming a doctor. 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Reach out and change their world, and it will change your own. Unbound.org. From the Jagger and Christie Traffic Center, I'm Tori Peck.
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1: Good morning, Tasha.
2: Hi.
1: Are you ready to win some cash? Some green today?
3: All right, here's how it works. Christy's going to ask you 10 questions. You'll have 60 seconds to answer. If you get them all right, we're going to give you $1,000 in cash. Now, if Christy asks you a question, Tasha, you think, oh, man, it's on the tip of my tongue, you can always say pass, save yourself a little time, and if there's time before the buzzer goes off, she'll come back and ask that question again, okay?
2: Okay, sounds good. All right,
3: here we go. For $1,000, your 60 seconds starts now.
1: Tasha, how many arms does an octopus have?
2: Eight.
1: What color is the sky?
2: Blue.
1: What is the capital of Arizona?
2: Phoenix.
1: Who painted the Mona Lisa?
2: Pass.
1: What is another name for the 4th of July holiday?
2: Independence Day.
1: Who wrote the novels Matilda and the BFG?
2: Pass.
1: What is Winnie the Pooh's favorite treat?
2: Honey.
1: What is the nearest planet to the sun?
2: Oh, I don't know. Pass.
1: How many seasons are there in a year?
2: How many
1: seasons are there in a year?
2: Oh, four.
1: What is the name of the pet dinosaur on the Flintstones?
2: Shoot.
1: Is that an answer?
2: Pass.
1: Who painted the Mona Lisa?
2: I'm going to pass that one again.
3: Okay, buzzer went off. So you didn't answer them all. You passed on a couple. I can't give you $1,000, but I'm going to give you $10 for everyone you got right, Tasha. And I think you're going to be pretty happy. You just made yourself $30, $40, $50, $60. Hey, you got $60.
1: $60.
2: Sounds good.
3: There you go.
1: That'll fill your tank.
3: Leonardo da Vinci. He painted the Mona Lisa. Leonardo da Vinci. Let's see. Who wrote the novels Matilda and the BFG? That was Roald Dahl. He wrote that.
2: Okay.
3: And you also passed on what is the nearest planet to the sun. If anybody ever asks you again, it's Mercury. Mercury.
2: Oh, my God.
1: Now we know.
3: And you got Dino, right? Yeah, so there you go. You got yourself how much? Was
2: Dino, that? And I knew that.
3: Dino, yeah, Dino was the answer to that one. So you got yourself $60. And we're going to throw in a Jagger and Christy chip. But that was a great game. You hang on, all right?
0: 92.5 traffic.
3: Is anybody keeping track of the money? Which is you, whatever.
1: We aren't.
3: Not at all.
1: I need a ledger.
3: We'll do it again at 7:05. 10 questions, 60 seconds. Hey, if you get them all right, make it easy on us. We'll give you $1,000 in cash. How about that? All right, let's check in traffic at 6:09. What's going on this morning, Tori?
4: Yeah, it's the west side of the Coronado Bridge. A little bit of a backup as you get on, just past the 5, and then it lightens up, but then it slows again on 3rd Street out to North Island. So just a little bit of a pain. Northbound 5, you've got some slowing starting in National City, the 54 to Main, and then it's pretty clear past that. North 805 is just about up to speed. National City to Kearny Mesa is about 20 minutes. 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From the Jagger and Christie Traffic Center, I'm Tori Peck.
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5: 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Be the best group, you know what I'm saying? 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
6: 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But we wanted I Want to Fix You Up, the track. We loved the track. It was awesome. It was right up our alley with the whole hip-hop doo-wop sound. And Christopher Williams turned that one down. So I bet he kicked himself later for that one. We were happy to get that track.
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0: Magic 92.5, Magic Mornings with Jagger and Christy. Should be pretty nice today, about 69 to the beach, is 70 for the high inland. Right now, it's 55.
1: Everybody, let's get into it.
0: Time to find out what's going on with all

0: may really be done making movies this time. A new interview with his son Kyle Eastwood says Eastwood has officially retired after a legendary career that lasted more than six decades. His last film was 2024's Juror Number 2, which many people already believed would be his farewell movie. Eastwood stayed out of the spotlight during its release, skipping press appearances and the premiere and stuff like that. The article looks back at his huge career, including classics like Unforgiven, Million Dollar Baby, Mystic River, Gran Torino, all iconic movies, and his iconic acting roles in Dirty Harry, The Good, The Bad, The Ugly, all kinds of movies. You could go on and on with Clint Eastwood movies. So I guess maybe that's it. 96?
1: Wow, that's incredible.
0: That's a good time to call it quits if you can.
1: No kidding. Yeah, he was the old school actors, man.
0: Yep. I haven't heard anything about Diddy in a while, and so Sean Combs now could be facing another criminal case, even though his federal trial is over. Los Angeles prosecutors are reviewing a police investigation involving music publicist Jonathan Hay, who claims Diddy sexually assaulted him in 2020 and again in 2021. So detectives have reportedly completed their investigation and turned it over to the Los Angeles County District Attorney's Office for a decision on whether charges should be filed. So that's pending at the moment. This would be a separate case from Diddy's federal trial, where he was acquitted, of course, of racketeering and sex trafficking charges, but convicted on two prostitution-related counts.
1: I can't even keep up with what's going on with him anymore.
0: Yeah, it's hard. No new charges have been filed yet, but prosecutors are still reviewing the evidence and deciding whether to move forward. So that's what's going on in Diddy's world. And tennis legend Serena Williams officially coming out of retirement at age 44.
1: Oh, she's going back to play tennis?
0: Yeah, she announced she will return to professional tennis next week, playing doubles at the Queen's Club Championships in London. It will be her first competitive event since 2022.
1: Wow.
0: On the U.S. Open nearly 4 years ago. So the 23-time Grand Slam singles champion confirmed the news with a social media video teasing her return. She received a wild card entry into the tournament and is expected to partner with 19-year-old Canadian player Victoria Boko. I would do the same. If I was 44, I'd get a youngster on my by my side.
1: You do all the running. Yeah, I'll stand here
0: I'll
1: and
0: just pass you the ball. Yeah. For now, Williams is only scheduled to play doubles, but her comeback is already fueling speculation that she could also return to singles competition later this summer, possibly at Wimbledon, where she has won seven titles.
1: She's got to be watching TV going, okay, I know I retired, but I can wipe the court with this person.
0: Well, you know, she went through a spell of health issues.
1: Yeah.
0: And I think she just has worked her way through that, and maybe she's just feeling like her old self again, and she's ready to go. So
1: look out. She's back. Yep. All right, you want to keep up with all the celebrities? You can always join us on Instagram. Easy to find at

0: Slayer. 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We out.
1: Magic 92.5. Magic Mornings with Jagger and Christie at 6:25. Looks like a nice day today. You'll see some clouds and sunshine coming out later on. About 69 at the beaches today. About 74 for the high inland. Right now it's 57. I don't know if you saw this or not, but the movie theater, Grossmont Center, closed. Like, closed, like done, like over the weekend it's done. Yeah.
2: What?
1: Yeah. And, man, how many movies have we seen at Grossmont Theater?
2: So many.
1: I think back at all the, that used to be like where the radio stations would do their promotional, like, movie nights.
2: Yeah.
1: I've seen so many, like, movies, like,
2: big
1: before
2: movies.
1: They opened. Yeah, huge. Yeah, I guess their lease came up. And I don't know what's going on at Grossmont Center. But I guess they're redoing the place, and so
2: maybe someone will buy it.
1: Well, someone has. What do you mean? Someone has bought the center and redoing it. No, the theater's gone, but they're talking about a new theater, but no early word on that. I don't know.
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4: Yeah, new theater, but we don't know who or what it's going to be. At least there's going to be a new theater in there. I mean, I think that's what the locals care about the most, right?
1: We went to see Michael in Poway, and it was not that crowded. I mean, it was okay, but wasn't packed or anything.
2: It was okay.
1: And then I was like, I don't know. I can watch movies at home. It's just simpler. I feel bad for movie theaters. It's going to be tough. Got to get some good movies in there, though. Maybe this summer will save the theater.
2: I'll be honest. I do want to see Michael again in IMAX.
1: In IMAX. Yeah. There you go. There's a couple IMAX screens in town. Go check that out.
4: That would be great Oh, my gosh. Yeah. And there's some movies, like all the Marvel movies, I feel like, on the big screen is the way to go. And there's just something fun about going to the movies.
1: With other people.
4: With
1: other people, yeah. And when something's funny, you go,
4: can laugh together cry together.
1: I love laughing together. It's my favorite sport. All right, 6:27. Let's check your traffic. What's going on this morning, Tori?
4: Well, North 805, I'm seeing just a little bit of a slowdown in National City starting as you head up towards the 15. On the south side of the 805, just near the 8, in the middle lanes, it's large tire tread, so watch for that. Northbound 5 getting a little heavier in National City as well. And the west side of the Coronado Bridge, similar to yesterday, you've got a bit of a jam up just past the 5, then it picks up for you, and then it's a bit slow on 3rd Street out to North Island. Westbound 52 is getting a little slower as you get onto the summit. 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From the Jagger and Christie Traffic Center, I'm Tori Peck.
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2: Well, you know, it's like Oprah Winfrey says. She says, you just got to keep dreaming a bigger dream. And I think that that's an incredible thing for somebody like her to say, who has continued to break down barriers and to make the world a better place and to just, you know, surpass any of her dreams that she had as a child, I'm sure. So I look to somebody like Oprah and say, if she can always say dream a bigger dream, then I can always say that. You know what I mean? That's something to aspire to.
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0: Magic 92.5. Magic Mornings with Jagger and Christy. Nice day today with some clouds. We'll see sunshine later on. About 69 at the beach today. About 74 for the High Inland right now. It's 57. War of the Roses coming up in less than 10 minutes. Richard and Estella, I met a couple of summers ago. Hit it off right away. Since then, they've been on and off dating, kind of hot and cold, hot and cold. When they're dating, everything's great, but they never get to see each other. Richard's getting the impression that she's seeing somebody else because whenever they hang out at her place, he feels like he's not the only guy that's been there. That's kind of
1: that's
0: a creepy feeling.
1: Yeah.
0: Well, the reason I think he says that is because the last week while he was there, he was showering. He saw a man's razor in the shower.
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3: But sometimes on the fly, you grab a razor because you need it right away.
0: So true.
3: In the drugstore, you just grab it, and you're like, I didn't even look. I just really need to, shave.
0: And that's probably what happened. She just grabbed a guy's razor and it happened to be in there. We're going to find out what's going on at 6:45, whose razor it is and who gets the roses.
3: I'm trying.
0: Razor and Roses edition. All right, 6:36. Let's check in traffic. What's going on this morning, Tori?
3: Yeah, it's getting a little heavier now. Northbound 5 especially, you're backed up almost to H up to the Coronado Bridge. As soon as you get on the bridge on that west side, it's just kind of jammed up past the 5. Then it picks up and then slow again on 3rd Street out to North Island. It's very similar to yesterday morning. North 805, it's kind of off and on, slowing from Plaza to El Cajon Boulevard. I do see a little slowdown over the Mission Valley Bridge on that North 805, and then it looks great. 52 West, a little slow as well from the 125 to just about the top of the summit. 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From the Jagger and Christie Traffic Center, I'm Tori Peck.
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0: Roses.
1: It's War of the Roses. Get on the website at magic925.com. You can let us know what's going on. We'll try to get to the bottom of it. We have Richard on the phone this morning. Good morning, Richard.
2: Hey, guys. How you doing?
1: Good.
3: Good, Richard. Okay, so how are you doing? What's going on with you and Estella?
2: It's weird. Like, I met Estella back in a few summers ago.
1: Okay.
2: And we hit it off right away. We were dating for a few months, and then it just kind of stopped.
1: Oh.
2: You know, we stopped talking.
1: Okay.
2: And then a couple of months later, we reconnect. We get back together.
1: Mm-hmm.
2: And then that's great. We date for a little bit,
1: right.
2: And then we break up again. We do this for a while. There was a point where we didn't talk for about a year.
1: Wow.
2: And then I get a text from her randomly to see how I was, and then we end up meeting up again, and then we get back together. So we've been doing this for the past 3 years.
1: Okay.
2: And it's been the same story with her.
1: Yeah.
3: So nothing ever seems to really go anywhere?
2: Yeah, we don't really see much of each other because she says she's busy with work. I don't know, she's always telling me about the gathering she has with her friends and family, but she's never invited me to any of these functions.
1: Okay.
3: Well, so do you get the impression she's seeing someone else? Do you have any proof that she's seeing someone else?
2: I don't know. I just feel like when I do spend time with her, I feel like, you know, if I hang out at her place, I feel like I'm not the only person who's been there.
1: Oh,
2: you know?
1: Okay. Wait, why do you say that?
2: Yeah. Last week I was taking a shower.
1: Uh-huh.
2: And I saw like a little razor in the little crate thing in
1: right.
2: the shower.
3: Oh, sure. Maybe it was hers.
2: A little razor.
1: Yeah.
2: Yeah, but like there's, you know, like they sell lady razors and she has those, but there's also like a dude razor.
1: Oh.
3: So you feel like this was a dude razor?
2: It was definitely a dude razor. But, like, she says that she likes, you know, I asked her about it. She's like, I like the feeling it has on my leg.
1: Sure.
2: But she has the lady razors.
1: Okay.
3: Have you ever seen the dude razor in there before?
2: I hadn't always noticed it, and then it kind of was there.
1: Well,
2: so.
1: Richard, well, hang on. Maybe she does get a better shave with it. Maybe it's always been there. Let's just do this. We'll call up Estella. She won't know you're listening in, so let's just see who she sends roses to. We hope that she gives these to Richard.

0: Hello.
1: Good morning. I'm looking for Estella.
0: This is she.
1: How's it going, Estella? My name is Landon, and I work at a brand new flower shop that we just opened up here in Otay Ranch called Upsy Daisies. And the reason for the call is because we're currently running a free promotion where we would like to offer you a dozen free romantic red roses.
0: Oh my God. Is it for free for real?
1: Yep, it's 100% free. We don't need any of your personal information. No credit card, nothing like that. All we ask is that you just kind of spread the word about our flower shop.
0: Ooh, like on social media and stuff.
1: Exactly, yes. So all I'm going to need from you is just the name of who you'd like to send these flowers to and the address, and I can get them out later today.
0: His name is Joel.
1: Okay, perfect for Joel. And it does look like we have room on the card for a message. Is there anything you'd like to say to him?
0: I want you to put, like, always thinking of you, babe, E, but to Joel.
2: Okay.
0: Who's Joel?
2: All right. Okay, hang on. Richard, Estella, it's Jagger and Christy. It's a thing we do called War of the Roses. And the reason we're calling is because Richard wanted to know who you would send roses to. And that is Richard listening in on the other line.
0: Wait, Rich?
3: Estella, really?
0: Richard?
3: Joel?
0: Oh, God.
3: Who's Joel?
0: Joel is my coworker. We're just
3: your coworker that you're going to send romantic roses to, huh?
0: No, it's not like that. You just misinterpret everything.
3: And you have your coworkers come over and shave themselves in your shower and stuff? That's what that razor was, right?
0: Yeah, but he was only there just to take a shower.
3: That wasn't your razor. You don't like the way it feels. You like the way Joel feels. Oh, it's stupid.
0: No.
3: What did I miss? Tell me what I missed.
0: He's really romantic, and you're not. That's what it is.
3: I'm not.
0: Yes,
3: really. He's this is all crazy right now. We've been on and off. You won't even like hang out or commit or nothing. How can I be romantic if you can't commit to nothing?
0: You don't even cook dinner for me.
3: You don't invite me to your to your functions, all your friends and you don't let me come over to nothing. And now I'm not romantic because you won't let me be romantic.
0: Your friends are stupid and so are you. And guess what? I don't even care anymore. And I'm sick of hiding. And Joel's romantic.
3: Hiding? Where's that gonna hide from? Like I was bringing you in open arms. I loved you. I wanted to hang out. This is the 3 years of this. You can't even send me some flowers that you wouldn't even pay for.
0: I didn't expect you to even find out this way. I was gonna tell you this weekend.
3: Sure you were. You were gonna tell me about Joel and your coworker who's now romantic.
0: It's all bullshit. Come to my job either. I'm not playing with you.
3: What you think? I'm not like a stalker or nothing. I'm just trying to be the man that you wanted me to be, and I'm not.
0: This is so stupid. I'm so embarrassed.
4: Why wouldn't you just be honest with him? I mean, why were you just stringing him along?
0: I wasn't stringing him along. I just felt bad for him.
2: Oh boy.
3: Don't feel bad for me. I'm not a charity case. Goodbye, Estella.
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0: Good morning, Alicia.
1: Good morning.
0: All right. Are you ready to win some cash here in $1,000 Minute?
1: Yes, I am.
0: All right.
2: All right. Here's how it works. Christy's going to ask you 10 questions. You'll have 60 seconds to answer. If you get them all right, Alicia, we're going to give you $1,000. Now, if Christy asks you a question, you think, ooh, it's on the tip of my tongue, you can always say pass. Save yourself a little time. And if there's time before the buzzer goes off, she'll come back and ask that question again, okay?
1: Okay.
2: All right, here we go. For $1,000, your 60 seconds starts now.
0: Alicia, what is the fourth letter of the alphabet?
1: D.
0: What day is Christmas?
1: The 25th of December.
0: How many colors are on the United States flag?
1: Three.
0: Which country is directly east of Morocco?
1: Pass.
0: In Disney's movie Cars, what color is Lightning McQueen?
1: Red.
0: How many moons does Mars have?
1: How many moons does Mars have? Pass.
0: NBA team, the Celtics belong to which city?
1: The Celtics. Pass.
0: Chandler Bing was portrayed by which actor in the TV series Friends?
1: Pass.
0: What is the plural form of the word goose?
1: Excuse me?
0: What is the plural form of the word goose?
1: Oh, geese.
0: What is the capital of South Dakota?
1: Capital of South Dakota. Pass.
2: All right, buzzer went off. You passed on a couple, but I'm going to give you 10 bucks for when you got right. I think you're going to be pretty happy. You made some pretty good money, Alicia. You got 1, 2, 30, 40, 50. You got 50 bucks.
0: 50 bucks?
1: Yay.
2: Hey.
0: Yeah.
2: Wow, the country directly east of Morocco, that's a tough one. It's Algeria. If anybody ever asks you, it's Algeria. Mars has two moons. The Celtics happen to be from a town called
0: Boston.
2: The Boston Celtics. And Chandler was played by Matthew Perry.
0: Remember him?
1: Oh, I knew the Matthew part.
2: Yeah.
0: Yeah.
2: And then the other one you passed on, the capital of South Dakota is Pierre. But you got 50 bucks, and we're going to throw in a Jagger and Christy chip clip. That was a great game, Alicia. You hang on, okay?
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2: 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What's going on, Tori?
4: Yeah, it's pretty busy out of our South Bay now. The northbound 5 is especially heavy from National City up to the Coronado Bridge. The bridge traffic is kind of backed up just as you get on, just past the 5. It lightens up, and then it's a bit active from 3rd Street to North Island. There's even a little slowing on the South 5 behind the bridge, very similar to yesterday morning. West 94, a little slow between the 805 and 5, and yes, the North 805 is getting a bit slower. From Plaza, it's kind of off and on into Mission Valley, and a little slower across the summit for West 52. 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
6: 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And then, of course, you know, they listen to the music. And if they want to crown me, you know, I'll accept their crown. But I do take it with a grain of sand. And I understand all my humbleness and I understand all my defects. 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

0: Magic 92.5, Magic Mornings with Jagger and Christy at 724. Looks like clouds is morning sunshine later on today. If you're headed to the beaches, about 69, 74 for the highland. Right now is 57. Hey, listen to us coming up at 9:10 this morning. Take us to see the Padres play this weekend.
1: Yeah, it's going to be a good series at home.
0: Taking on the Mets on Saturday, June 6th. You can say hello to Juan Soto for us.
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1: Well, I wonder how everybody's going to react.
0: I don't know. 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
1: Everybody loved him when he was here, but then he left.
0: Yeah, he was hot and cold. I don't know. We'll see. So we got tickets to the game on Saturday coming up at 9:10 this morning. Listen for your chance to win. 7:25, checking traffic. How's it looking, Tori?
3: Yeah, there's some trouble in our far north county. That's a car fire on the northbound 15 in Rainbow. Just before you get into Temecula, they're just in the process of opening up the left lane. They got the fire out, but ooh, the traffic is heavy on that northbound side and the southbound side out of Temecula. The south 15, however, looking pretty good once you get south of all of that. There's a little slowing as you get closer to the 78 now. It's been busy out of our South Bay. North 5, heavy stuff, National City up to the Coronado Bridge. And the bridge traffic, similar to yesterday, just as you get on the bridge, it's kind of jammed up past the 5, and then it lightens up. A North 805 slower, Plaza now just about solid up to the 8. West 94 is kind of feeling that a little slower, Euclid out to the 5. 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From the Jagger and Christie Traffic Center, I'm Tori Peck.
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6: 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And that's where they derived that from. 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And when we got to Motown, Motown decided that they wanted the name to be shorter, so it became Dazz for Dazzle, because we dazzle our people and when we're on stage.
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11: Cinema is culture, identity, and memory. That is why the Senate of the Republic approved the new federal law on cinema and audiovisual arts, which recognizes cinema as a cultural right. With this, the exhibition of national films will be expanded. Independent productions and works in indigenous languages will be promoted. Tax incentives will be established for works made in the country, and dubbing actors and actresses will be protected against the use of artificial intelligence. 66th Legislature, Senate of the Republic.
12: At the Chamber of Deputies, we advance toward a better audit. With the reforms approved by all the parliamentary groups, the Federal Superior Audit Office will have a frame to prevent and fight corruption. Now the citizens can present their complaints through www.asf.gob.mx or from the WhatsApp 5599190553. Chamber of Deputies, 66th Legislature, Sovereignty, and Social Justice.

0: Beach is about 69, 74 for the High Island. Right now it's 58. One of the roses coming up in less than 10 minutes. Looks like Richard and Stella met a few summers ago, hit it off.
1: Oh, that sounds nice.
0: Yeah, but they've just kind of been on and off since then.
1: Sounds nothing like there's a butt coming.
0: Yeah, it's weird. So when they're dating, everything's great. The other day, Richard got the impression that somebody else has been in her apartment.
1: Mm-mm.
0: Another guy.
1: Mm-mm.
0: Not just another person, but another guy. And the reason he thinks this is because he was taking a shower, and there was a razor in there, but it was a guy's razor.
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1: Well, maybe hers got dull, and she had an old one in the back of a drawer.
3: Yeah, or sometimes you run into the drugstore real quick and you grab a pack and you don't realize what they are.
0: You're sure, just, exactly.
3: I don't know. Maybe I'm reaching.
0: You never know. You're reaching for a razor.
3: A razor? A men's razor.
0: We're going to find out.
1: A thread of a hope.
0: Who gets the roses? We'll find out what's going on with his story at 7:45. You can't miss it. All right, let's check your traffic. What's going on, Tori?
3: Yeah, we've got a big trouble in our far north county. It's northbound 15 in Rainbow Canyon. This turned into a car fire. Looks like they got the fire out, and they're in the process of opening up lanes. They did open up that left lane, but, woo, it is heavy behind it, and it's affecting the southbound traffic out of Temecula, so really rough. And South 15, a little slower as you get close to the 78, kind of off and on to Lake Hodges. Busy in our South Bay, northbound 5, the 54 into downtown. North 805, it's Plaza, kind of off and on into Mission Valley. West 52 getting heavy from Cuyamaca to the top of the summit. A girl in Kenya dreams of becoming a doctor. 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Unbound.org. From the Jagger and Christie Traffic Center, I'm Tori Peck.
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12: For some, football is a millionaire business in a VIP box. But for us, football is played on the local field. If there's no goalpost, we invent one. If there's no ball, we improvise. And if we fall, we get back up. But one thing is certain. we play. We're at home once again, and we'll do it our way. 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That's why I choose to believe. Morena, the hope of Mexico.
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1: It's War of the Roses. Get on the website at magic925.com. You can let us know what's going on. We'll try to get to the bottom of it. We have Richard on the phone this morning. Good morning, Richard.
2: Hey, guys. How you doing?
1: Good.
3: Good, Richard. Okay, so how are you doing? What's going on with you and Estella?
2: It's weird. Like, I met Estella back in a few summers ago.
1: Okay.
2: And we hit it off right away. We were dating for a few months, and then it just kind of stopped.
1: Oh.
2: You know, we stopped talking.
1: Okay.
2: And then a couple of months later, we reconnect. We get back together.
1: Mm-hmm.
2: And then that's great. We date for a little bit.
1: Right.
2: And then we break up again. We do this for a while. There was a point where we didn't talk for about a year.
1: Wow.
2: And then I get a text from her randomly to see how I was. And then we end up meeting up again. And then we get back together. So we've been doing this for the past 3 years.
1: Okay.
2: And it's been the same story with her.
1: Yeah.
3: So nothing ever seems to really go anywhere?
2: Yeah, we don't really see much of each other because she says she's busy with work. I don't know. She's always telling me about the gathering she has with her friends and family, but she's never invited me to any of these functions.
1: Okay.
3: Well, so do you get the impression she's seeing someone else? Do you have any proof that she's seeing someone else?
2: I don't know. I just feel like when I do spend time with her, I feel like, you know, if I hang out at her place, I feel like I'm not the only person who's been there.
1: Oh,
2: you know?
1: Okay. Wait, why do you say that?
2: Yeah. Last week I was taking a shower.
1: Huh?
2: And I saw like a little razor in just like in the little crate thing in
1: right.
2: the shower.
3: Oh, sure. Maybe it was hers.
2: A little razor.
1: Yeah.
2: Yeah, but like there's, you know, like they sell lady razors and she has those, but there's also like a dude razor.
1: Oh.
3: So you feel like this was a dude razor?
2: It was definitely a dude razor. But like she says that she likes, you know, I asked her about it. She's
1: yeah.
2: like, I like the feeling it has on my leg.
1: Sure.
2: But she has the lady razors.
1: Okay.
3: Wait, and have you ever seen the dude razor in there before?
2: I hadn't always noticed it, and then it right. kind of was there.
1: Well,
2: so.
1: Richard, well, hang on. Maybe she does get a better shave with it. Maybe it's always been there. Let's just do this. We'll call up Estella. She won't know you're listening in, so let's just see who she sends roses to. We hope that she gives these to Richard.

0: Hello.
1: Good morning. I'm looking for Estella.
0: This is she.
1: How's it going, Estella? My name is Landon, and I work at a brand new flower shop that we just opened up here in Otay Ranch called Upsy Daisies. And the reason for the call is because we're currently running a free promotion where we would like to offer you a dozen free romantic red roses.
0: Oh my God. Is it for free for real?
1: Yep, it's 100% free. We don't need any of your personal information. No credit card, nothing like that. All we ask is that you just kind of spread the word about our flower shop.
0: Ooh, like on social media and stuff.
1: Exactly, yes. So all I'm going to need from you is just the name of who you'd like to send these flowers to and the address, and I can get them out later today.
0: His name is Joel.
1: Okay, perfect for Joel. And it does look like we have room on the card for a message. Is there anything you'd like to say to him?
0: I want you to put, like, always thinking of you, babe, E, but to Joel.
2: Okay.
0: Who's Joel?
2: All right. Okay, hang on. Richard, Estella, it's Jagger and Christy. It's a thing we do call War of the Roses. And the reason we're calling is because Richard wanted to know who you would send roses to. And that is Richard listening in on the other line.
0: Wait, Rich?
3: Estella, really?
0: Richard?
3: Joel?
0: Oh, God.
3: Who's Joel?
0: Joel is my coworker. We're just...
3: Your coworker that you're going to send romantic roses to, huh?
0: No, it's not like that. You just misinterpret everything.
3: And you have your coworkers come over and shave themselves in your shower and stuff? That's what that razor was, right?
0: Yeah, but he was only there just to take a shower.
3: That wasn't your razor. You don't like the way it feels. You like the way Joel feels. Oh, it's stupid.
0: No. He's my...
3: What did I miss? Tell me what I missed.
0: He's really romantic, and you're not. That's what it is.
3: I'm not...
0: Yes,
3: really. She's romantic. I hate this is all crazy right now. We've been on and off. You won't even like hang out or commit or nothing. How can I be romantic if you can't commit to nothing?
0: You don't even cook dinner for me. You don't even like go to the
3: bar.
0: You
3: don't invite me to your functions. All your friends and you don't let me come over to nothing. And now I'm not romantic because you won't let me be romantic.
0: Your friends are stupid and so are you. And guess what? I don't even care anymore. And I'm sick of hiding. And Joel's romantic.
3: Where's that gonna hide from? Like I was bringing you with open arms. I loved you. I wanted to hang out. This is the 3 years of this. You can't even send me some flowers that you wouldn't even pay for.
0: I didn't expect you to even find out this way. I was gonna tell you this weekend.
3: Sure you were gonna tell me? You were gonna tell me about Joel and your coworker who's now romantic? It's all
0: bullshit. Come to my job either. I'm not playing with you.
3: What you think? I'm not like a stalker or nothing. I'm just trying to be the man that you wanted me to be, and I'm not.
0: This is so stupid. I'm so embarrassed.
4: Why wouldn't you just be honest with him? I mean, why were you just stringing him along?
0: I wasn't stringing him along. I just felt bad for him.
2: Oh boy.
3: Don't feel bad for me. I'm not a charity case. Goodbye, Estella.
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1: Good morning, Heaven.
2: Good morning.
1: Are you ready to win some cash in $1,000 Minute?
2: Yes.
3: All right. Here's how it works.
1: Ready to go.
3: Christy is going to ask you 10 questions. You'll have 60 seconds to answer. And, of course, if you get them all right, Heaven, we're going to give you $1,000. Now, if Christy asks you a question, you think, oh, it's on the tip of my tongue, you can always say pass, save yourself a little time. And if there's time before the buzzer goes off, she'll come back and ask that one again, okay?
2: Okay.
3: All right, here we go. For $1,000, your 60 seconds starts now.
1: Heaven, what is the opposite of guilty?
2: Innocent.
1: What do you use to write on a blackboard?
2: Chalk.
1: Which type of animal only eats plants?
2: Herbivore.
1: How many feet make a yard?
2: How many feet in a yard? Skip.
1: In The Lion King, what type of animal was Timon?
2: Oh, he was a meerkat.
1: How old was LeBron James when he first drafted into the NBA?
2: Oh, God. 6'17".
1: The mixture of red and yellow make what color?
2: Orange.
1: What is the national bird of New Zealand?
2: Maybe a dodo bird.
1: How many zeros are in 10,000?
2: Three.
3: Oh,
2: I'm sorry. Ooh, dang. Oh, well.
3: Okay.
1: She changed
3: okay.
1: it.
3: Which one did we land on? What did we land on?
2: Three.
3: Okay. All right. Okay, buzzer went off. So you didn't get them all right. But here's what we're going to do. I'm going to give you $10 for when you got right, and I think you're going to be pretty happy, Heaven, because you just made $30, $40, $50. You got $50. Not bad.
1: Yes.
3: Let's see. How many feet are in a yard? There's 3 feet in a yard.
1: Mm-hmm.
3: Three. And you were so close on LeBron James. You were like, 16 or 17. He was actually 18 when he was drafted into the NBA. That was so close. What is the national bird of New Zealand? Dodo bird, good guess, but it's actually the kiwi.
1: I would not have known that.
3: And there are 4 zeros. In 10,000.
2: Oh, dang.
3: Yeah. Well, hey, listen.
2: I knew I was off.
3: You got $50, and we're going to throw in a Jagger and Christy chip clip. Heaven, that was a great game. You hang on, all right?
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3: All right, we'll do it again tomorrow, 7 to 5, 8:05. 10 questions, 60 seconds. Boy, if you get them all right, we'll give you $1,000 in cash. All you got to do is sign up at magic925.com.
1: Oh, would you look at that?
3: Oh, does somebody smell garlic? I'm smelling garlic.
1: Where's it? Smell something delicious. Garlic.
3: Oh, Little Italy is listening today. Little Italy.
1: Oh, yeah.
3: It's on today. Whoa. I feel like having some spaghetti. All right, it's 8:08. Thanks, Little Italy, for listening. We appreciate that. How's traffic this morning, Tori?
4: Well, our big deal has been in our far north county in Rainbow on the northbound 15. All lanes are now open. They were shut down and slowly opening them because of a car fire. So they got a handle on that. The northbound traffic's still very heavy, and the southbound traffic is tough out of Temecula. Once you're past all that, it'll pick up. South 5's getting a little bit slower out of Carlsbad, Palomar Airport, kind of off and on into Solana Beach. North 5 improving in our South Bay. The tough stuff is really behind the Coronado Bridge, and still some slowing on the South 5. At the west side of the Coronado Bridge, very similar to yesterday, it's kind of jammed up past the 5, and then it'll pick up. West 94, a little slow between the 805 and 5. 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
6: 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And then the name was changed to the New Dimensions. And then the Soul Town Band. And in 1968, we changed the name to Cool and the Flames. At that time, you had James Brown and the Famous Flames. So we tried to come up with something that wouldn't be hip. And so we decided, why don't we change Flame to Gang and call it Cool and the Gang? And he said, yeah, that kind of works. And that was the beginning of Cool and the Gang.
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0: Hold up, Pooh. Stop this, man. I don't know what I'm thinking about.
1: Magic 92.5, Magic Mornings with Jagger, Chrissy at 822. Hey, it's going to be a pretty nice day today. You'll see clouds and sunshine later on. They've kind of revamped the temps a little bit here. 71 at the beaches today, 78 now for the high inland. If you want some heat, right now in the deserts, it's 84.
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3: Yikes.
1: Right now for us, and not too bad, 57.
2: So hey, nice here.
1: There's an event coming up that has two of our favorite things in it, helping animals and wine.
2: Yes.
1: How do you go wrong with that combo?
2: From Mission Wildlife, we welcome our friend, the president, Julie Scardina. How you doing, Julie?
4: Awesome. How are you guys? I love
2: great.
4: You.
2: Great. We're doing good. And we wanted to talk about rosé for ringtails because this is a very cool thing. You guys do an annual event to help other wildlife associations, and this is one of them coming up pretty soon, huh?
4: That's right. June 14th at 2 in the afternoon. It's a Sunday at beautiful Rancho Juajito Vineyard in Escondido, about 3 miles past the safari park out there.
2: Oh.
4: And it's going to be awesome. It's going to be awesome. And we chose Madagascar, lemurs in Madagascar this year, because after the Madagascar movies, who didn't fall in love with lemurs, right?
2: Yeah, right. Well, I know. Yeah. And who hasn't gotten sucked into watching lemurs for over an hour because they're so fun to watch?
4: That's right. And you know what? The unfortunate part is Madagascar is in trouble. There's been a lot of pressure for a long time. It's really about the 11th hour right now to really do something about Madagascar's environment, its wildlife, especially the lemurs. But our beneficiary, Wildlife Madagascar, is doing just that. They've been in existence for about 4 years, and just in that four-year period of time have made an incredible difference by opening 4 field sites all around Madagascar, studying the lemurs, reforestation, you name it. They're even helping the local communities in the areas where they're working, because many of the communities and the children don't have access to a lot of what we so take for granted, including education.
1: Yeah.
4: So we wanted to step in as Mission Wildlife and say, you know, I like to move it. I like to move it, right?
2: All right.
4: So we want to do that for lemurs. We want to help out and make a difference. And by coming to the event on June 14th, like I said, it's an afternoon event, 2 to 5:30. It's going to be super fun because there's going to be lots of animal ambassadors, including lemurs, if you can believe it.
2: Well, isn't there going to be a very...
1: Ringo, right?
2: A celebrity... Lemur?
4: That's exactly right. Ringo the Ringtail, which is what the event is named after. And local artist Stephen Fishwick, who I think you guys know, painted us a gorgeous painting of ringtailed lemurs.
1: Oh,
4: and Ringo, live at the event, is going to sign it.
1: Oh, my goodness.
4: A paw print.
1: That's
4: incredible. Yeah. So,
1: can you tell me, Julie, is this stat correct? I just want to make sure I'm getting the stat correct. 95% of all lemur species are endangered.
2: No.
4: That's unfortunately very true.
1: Wow.
4: And that's why I'm saying, you know, it's really coming down to the wire. Yeah. Well, you know, there's been deforestation happening for decades. There's so many forests that have been cut down, both from a local perspective, just for local needs, but most of it actually comes from international logging companies. And, you know, there was a lot of wood for a while, a lot of forests in Madagascar, but now lemurs are only living in very fragmented habitats. And so that's where Wildlife Madagascar is coming in to ensure that, you know, let's reforest some of these places. Let's protect the lemurs. Let's educate the population about why it's so important to protect them. And, you know, we've had so many wonderful individuals and companies step up to support this event. I think, you know, every year we get SeaWorld, which is fantastic because they come in with not only a donation to sponsor the event, but tickets. So everybody who goes will get a ticket to SeaWorld.
1: Wow.
4: We've had, you know, RBC Wealth Management step up. Even my husband donated. Not that that's unusual. But we're in all the way because this is so important, and everybody who attends will be making a huge difference. We've got some amazing auction items. You guys know some of the ones that we've had in the past
1: incredible.
4: Are just incredible. But this time we also have some stays in Madagascar that were donated. So there's a 2-week volunteer program where you can actually help the science and the communities around one of these lemur areas, La Mananyara, and you can stay for 2 weeks in a little hut. And wow. You go out and you, you know, do all the stuff. And that's been donated by the Great Projects. And then Time and Tide Africa donated some nights on an island. So if you just want to go and relax and know you're supporting lemurs, you can still just go and have a fantastic. And there's still lemurs on this island. So kind of a great combination of luxury and wildlife.
3: Yeah.
4: There's so much.
1: Julie, if you're, you know, I think it'd help if you're a little more passionate about the whole thing. To be honest with you.
2: You have dedicated your life to helping animals, and we can't thank you enough for doing that. And so come and enjoy some wine tasting, the appetizers. You can meet some animals, raise your paddle to make a difference during an auction.
1: Is there a website we can go to check us out and get tickets?
4: Yes. Thank you for asking that, because there are still some tickets left. Go to missionwildlifeconservation.org, and then there's an events page, and if you go to the events page, you can still buy tickets there.
1: Awesome.
2: Well, you know what? I'm going to just link that right up on our website and on our Facebook page, too, people can find it easy. But we thank you, Julie, for everything that you do.
4: Thank you so much, Christy and Jagger. You guys are the best. I know you're animal lovers, and I really appreciate the time that you provide for us to get the messages out there.
1: It's our pleasure. Quickly, before you go, maybe some people are going a lemur. I'm not really familiar. If you had to describe a lemur to someone, Julie, how would you do that?
4: Oh, gosh, the most adorable little cat-like long tail, rings around black and white. But they come in all different. There's over 100 different species. So, you know, I'm describing a ring tail. But
1: eyes.
4: There's tiny little mouse. Yeah. Oh, the eye. The hands.
1: Yeah,
4: hands. If you've never seen a lemur up close, you've got to go to this event, because we'll have black and white rough lemurs and ringtail lemur, and you'll be able to see exactly why they're just so amazing. And these are not pets that we have there. They're certainly not appropriate for pets. They're ambassador animals that are able to educate people about what's happening in Madagascar.
1: Awesome. Can't wait to meet them. Hey, listen, Julie, it's great talking to you. Keep up all the great work. And anytime we can help you out, give us a call, okay?
4: Awesome. Thank you so much, you guys. Have a great day.
1: All right, Julie,
2: thanks,
1: you too.
2: Julie.
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1: 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Still a couple of tickets left if you'd like to go. I mean, come on, you're sipping wine at a beautiful winery.
2: And I think you're going to learn a lot, because there'll be a lot of ambassadors there educating, so it'll be cool.
1: And there'll be a bunch of lemur eyes on you.
2: I love it when they sit on their little back legs and
6: yes.
2: Their little hands go in the air.
1: How are you?
6: They're so cute.
1: All right, 8:30, let's check your traffic. What's going on this morning, Tori?
6: Well, the 5 is still a little bit slow in both directions trying to get onto the Coronado Bridge. The west side of the bridge, that jam up just past the 5, and then it lightens up. West 94 slow between the 15 and the 5. And some traffic still in the North 805 into Mission Valley, and it's getting slower through Kearney Mesa. 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
19: The Senate of the Republic has approved the issuance of various commemorative coins for the 2026 FIFA World Cup. 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They symbolize the identity, culture, and passion of our country, where soccer unites generations and strengthens bonds of friendship among nations. 66th Legislature, Senate of the Republic.
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0: 92.5, Magic Mornings with Jagger and Christy at 8:39. Pretty nice day today. It's going to wrap up to be, I think. You'll see sunshine coming out later on today. Beach is at about 71, 78 for the high inland right now. It is 59. Hey, look, coming up Saturday, the Padres are playing. And at 9:10, we got free tickets.
1: We do.
0: It's going to be a good game. Taking on, I think, Philadelphia is coming to town.
1: I think this is Xander Bogaerts bobblehead weekend, too.
0: Bobblehead weekend. Lots going on. We got the party in the park on Friday. All sorts of stuff. Details on the way. And your tickets at 9:10. Hang on.
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0: All right, 8:39, checking that traffic. How's it looking this morning, Tori?
3: Yeah, new trouble spot. Northbound 15 Fryer is the left two lanes blocked with a couple of cars. So it's, you know, already so tough in that area. Heading into Mission Valley, North 15. And North 805, actually the lighter of the two. You still have some traffic from just about Murray Ridge, kind of off and on to Governor. The North 5 and South 5, you have a little bit of a slowdown behind the Coronado Bridge. The problem is getting onto the bridge on that west side. It's just a bit jammed up just past the 5, and then it lightens up. And North 5 also just a little so downtown and a bit into Mission Bay. North 805, of course, that stretch heading up towards the 52. And south on 5, it's just kind of off and on, Luke Cady to Solana Beach. 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From the Jagger and Christy Traffic Center, I'm Tori Peck.
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6: 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And our lead singer, Gwynetta Dickey, sang Car Wash. And the rest was history.
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12: In the Chamber of Deputies, we have taken the first step to organize the pension system in the public sector. 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With this, the we put an end to excesses of the past and a responsible use of public resources is guaranteed. Chamber of Deputies, 66th Legislature, Sovereignty and Social Justice.
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1: It's War of the Roses. Get on the website at magic925.com. You can let us know what's going on. We'll try to get to the bottom of it. We have Richard on the phone this morning. Good morning, Richard.
2: Hey, guys. How you doing?
1: Good.
3: Good, Richard. Okay, so how are you doing? What's going on with you and Estella?
2: It's weird. Like, I met Estella back in a few summers ago.
1: Okay.
2: And we hit it off right away. We were dating for a few months, and then it just kind of stopped.
1: Oh.
2: You know, we stopped talking.
1: Okay.
2: And then a couple of months later, we reconnect. We get back together.
1: Mm-hmm.
2: And then that's great. We date for a little bit,
1: right.
2: And then we break up again. We do this for a while. There was a point where we didn't talk for about a year.
1: Wow.
2: And then I get a text from her randomly to see how I was, and then we end up meeting up again, and then we get back together. So we've been doing this for the past 3 years.
1: Okay.
2: And it's been the same story with her.
1: Yeah.
3: So nothing ever seems to really go anywhere?
2: Yeah, we don't really see much of each other because she says she's busy with work. I don't know, she's always telling me about the gatherings she has with her friends and family, but she's never invited me to any of these functions.
1: Okay.
3: Well, so do you get the impression she's seeing someone else? Do you have any proof that she's seeing someone else?
2: I don't know. I just feel like when I do spend time with her, I feel like, you know, if I hang out at her place, I feel like I'm not the only person who's been there.
1: Oh,
2: you know?
1: Okay. Wait, why do you say that?
2: Yeah. Last week I was taking a shower.
1: Uh-huh.
2: And I saw like a little razor in the little crate thing in
1: right.
2: the shower.
3: Oh, sure. Maybe it was hers.
2: A little razor.
1: Yeah.
2: Yeah, but like there's, you know, like they sell lady razors and she has those, but there's also like a dude razor.
1: Oh.
3: So you feel like this was a dude razor?
2: It was definitely a dude razor. But like she says that she likes, you know, I asked her about it. She's
1: yeah.
2: like, I like the feeling it has on my legs.
1: Sure.
2: But she has the lady razors.
1: Okay.
3: Wait, and have you ever seen the dude razor in there before?
2: I hadn't always noticed it, and then it kind of was there.
1: Well,
2: so.
1: Richard, well, hang on. Maybe she does get a better shave with it. Maybe it's always been there. Let's just do this. We'll call up Estella. She won't know you're listening in, so let's just see who she sends roses to. We hope that she gives these to Richard.

0: Hello.
1: Good morning. I'm looking for Estella.
0: This is she.
1: How's it going, Estella? My name is Landon, and I work at a brand new flower shop that we just opened up here in Otay Ranch called Upsy Daisies. And the reason for the call is because we're currently running a free promotion where we would like to offer you a dozen free romantic red roses.
0: Oh my God. Is it for free for real?
1: Yep, it's 100% free. We don't need any of your personal information. No credit card, nothing like that. All we ask is that you just kind of spread the word about our flower shop.
0: Ooh, like on social media and stuff.
1: Exactly, yes. So all I'm going to need from you is just the name of who you'd like to send these flowers to and the address, and I can get them out later today.
0: His name is Joel.
1: Okay, perfect for Joel. And it does look like we have room on the card for a message. Is there anything you'd like to say to him?
0: I want you to put, like, always thinking of you, babe, E, but to Joel.
2: Okay.
0: Who's Joel?
2: All right. Okay, hang on, Richard. Estella, it's Jagger and Christy. It's a thing we do call War of the Roses, and the reason we're calling is because Richard wanted to know who you would send roses to, and that is Richard listening in on the other line.
0: Estella,
3: really?
0: Richard?
3: Joel?
0: Oh, God.
3: Who's Joel?
0: Joel is my coworker. We're just
3: your coworker that you're going to send romantic roses to, huh?
0: No, it's not like that. You just misinterpret everything.
3: And you have your coworkers come over and shave themselves in your shower and stuff? That's what that razor was, right?
0: Yeah, but he was only there just to take a shower.
3: That wasn't your razor. You don't like the way it feels. You like the way Joel feels. Oh, it's stupid.
0: No. He's my...
3: What did I miss? What? Tell me what I missed.
0: He's really romantic, and you're not. That's what it is.
3: I'm not...
0: Yes.
3: Really, he's man, I hate, this is all crazy right now. We've been on and off. You won't even, like, hang out or commit or nothing. How can I be romantic if you can't commit to nothing?
0: You don't even cook dinner for me. You don't even go to the
3: bar. You don't invite me to your functions, all your friends and you don't let me come over to nothing. And now I'm not romantic because you won't let me be romantic.
0: Your friends are stupid and so are you. And guess what? I don't even care anymore. And I'm sick of hiding. And Joel's romantic.
3: Hiding. Where's that going to hide from? Like, I was bringing you in open arms. I loved you. I wanted to hang out. This is 3 years of this. You can't even send me some flowers that you ain't even pay for.
0: I didn't expect you to even find out this way. I was going to tell you this weekend.
3: Sure you were going to tell me? You were going to tell me about Joel and your coworker who's now romantic? It's all
0: you
3: bullshit.
0: Better come to my job. Either. I'm not playing with you.
3: What you think? I'm not like a stalker or nothing. I'm just trying to be the man that you wanted me to be, and I'm not.
0: This is so stupid. I'm so embarrassed.
4: Why wouldn't you just be honest with him? I mean, why were you just stringing him along?
0: I wasn't stringing him along. I just felt bad for him.
2: Oh boy.
3: Don't feel bad for me. I'm not a charity case. Goodbye, Estella.
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0: Magic 92.5, Magic Mornings with Jagger and Christy at 9:10. I got to say hello to our good friends listening. South Park's got us on today, All right. Thank you for listening, South Park. We appreciate that. Should be a nice day today. You'll see sunshine. High's going to be about 71 on the beach today, 78 for the high inland. Headed to the deserts. That's where your heat's at, 103. Right now, it is 58.
1: First weekend in June, and we've got a great series lined up at Petco Park with the Padres. You got the $5 drinks on Friday at Party in the Park. Don't forget Family Fun Sunday for Kids Fest. And then Saturday, it's the Xander Bogaerts bobblehead for the first 40,000 people into Petco Park.
0: Big weekend. Big stuff going on.
1: It is. And if you'd like to go, I've got a pair of tickets to see the San Diego Padres take on the Mets this Saturday, June 6th at Petco Park. I'll take caller number 9-888-537-1925.
0: Good luck.
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12: Some people run for office to get rich on the backs of taxpayers. Retired Colonel Tom Umberg is running for Board of Equalization to hold them accountable. 3 overseas deployments, Army Special Operations paratrooper, served in Afghanistan, and here in the Bronze Star doing it. 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And he fights for us. 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
2: 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She flipped the script for him. She turned him on, she turned him out. That's why we wrote the song.
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12: 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Chamber of Deputies, 66th Legislature, Sovereignty and Social Justice. Cinema is culture, identity, and memory. That is why the Senate of the Republic approved the new federal law on cinema and audiovisual arts, which recognizes cinema as a cultural right. With this, the exhibition of national films will be expanded. Independent productions and works in indigenous languages will be promoted. Tax incentives will be established for works made in the country, and dubbing actors and actresses will be protected against the use of artificial intelligence. 66th Legislature, Senate of the Republic.
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13: And it's 15 Friars Road crash. The left lanes are blocked with a couple of cars that back up before El Cajon Boulevard. North 805, the lighter of the two into Mission Valley. North 5, still some traffic into downtown before it lightens up. South 5 is looking better in our North County. A little slow located. It is getting heavier into Carmel Valley, westbound 56 from Commuter del Sur. Be the 3C's MVP this month at Valley View Casino and Hotel. On June 26th, one lucky winner will score cash or a spin for $100,000 only at San Diego's favorite casino. From the Jagger and Christie Traffic Center, I'm Tori Peck.
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2: I mean, the people that have influenced me are people like Charlie Wilson, Ron Isley, you know, the OJs. 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Spinners. 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I think it was a wide variety of these artists that had great music that influenced me growing up.
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23: 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And it did a lot of stuff for us. 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
18: The 15 Friars Road accident has cleared out of the left couple of lanes. It's still a bit slow into Mission Valley. North 805, the lighter of the two, it is still a bit slow from Claremont Mesa to the 52. South 5 improved greatly in our North County. 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
1: It's War of the Roses. 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You can let us know what's going on. We'll try to get to the bottom of it. It looks like Rose is on this morning. Good morning, Rose.
2: Good morning.
3: Hi, Rose. Okay, let's talk about you and Armando, and maybe we can make some sense of all this that's going on. You guys have been together for a while, haven't you?
2: Yeah, we've been together for a while, and we've been having a lot of problems. Recently, it's been getting really hard. Most of the problem is coming from the fact that Armando has a really big family. And they're always together, and we're having a lot of issues with his mom because she will call him and ask him to do something, and he will always just drop everything and go do whatever she wants.
1: Sure.
2: At any time of day.
1: Right.
3: Well,
1: it's
3: you know, it's his mom.
2: I mean, it's really hurting our relationship, and we both have kids from past relationships,
1: okay.
2: And so we're really busy, and there's like barely enough time for us to just spend together, and
3: yeah.
2: So then he just drops everything because she needs him to run some errands. For her, whatever we have planned.
1: Okay.
2: So we got in a really big fight a couple weeks ago because his mom called and he wanted to go help her with something, and I said that his mother was being too demanding, and I just sort of let out everything that I was feeling, and I called my mama's boy.
1: Oh boy.
2: And he got really upset, and he said that I didn't understand what family is,
1: right.
2: And he just walked out.
3: Have you heard from him at all?
2: Well, I had talked to him once, and he said that he went and told his family what I said, and that they're all on his side, and they're telling him that he needs to leave me. And I saw on his Facebook page, it was like a picture of him and his kids and his ex, and they were at dinner, and they were all together like one big happy family, and it just made me sick to my stomach.
1: Wait, hey, this is a recent picture?
2: Yeah, I mean, it was just posted.
1: Okay, so you think...
2: I don't know if maybe it was an old picture, but
1: Okay. Right.
2: It looks new.
1: Well, hang on, Rose.
3: Right.
1: What we'll do is we'll get Armando on the line. He won't know you're listening in, and we'll offer him a dozen very romantic roses that he can send to anybody that he wants. And let's just see what happens here. I would assume that he would probably send them to you, so let's hope that he says Rose.

0: Hello.
1: Hello there. Can I please speak to Armando?
0: This is.
1: Hi, good morning, Armando. My name is Stormy, and I'm calling from Blends of Blooms. It's my new flower shop that I just opened up over here in Spring Valley. And, you know, since we're a brand new shop, we are really trying to get our name out there for people that are looking for a florist. So we're actually doing this one-time promotional offer where we want to give you a dozen red romantic roses. And this is to send to whoever you'd like anywhere in San Diego County. All we ask for if you do choose to accept these roses is that you tell your friends and family about us and maybe post us on your social media.
0: Okay.
1: All right, perfect. Let's get started then. Just the name of who you want to send these roses to?
0: Okay. I think I'd like to send the roses to Liz.
1: Okay, to Liz. And there's room on here on the card for a little message. Is there anything you'd like to say to Liz?
0: Loved spending time with you and the kids. Also put down, we should do it more often.
2: Okay, Armando, it's Jagger and Christy. It's a thing we do call War of the Roses. The reason we're calling is Rose wanted to know who you would send those roses to. She was hoping you would say her, and she is listening in on the other line. You can say hi, Rose.
0: Wait, what?
3: Armando, it's me. Yeah, I'm so sorry about everything. I know, and I freaked out when I saw that picture of you.
0: Wait. Let me start over again. This is on the radio?
3: Yes.
0: Hmm.
3: Look, I'm really, really sorry, and you wouldn't call me back, so I didn't know what to do, and I was freaking out, and I was so jealous, and I didn't want to see you go back with her, because I think we are really belong together, and I messed up, and I'm really, really, really sorry.
0: Wait a minute. Okay, Rose, I think this is exactly what we're talking about. This is why I cannot be with you. I don't need someone
3: why?
0: Who's calling me out on the radio. And we've already discussed family means an entirely different thing to you. So I think that it's just not going to work. I don't really want to talk about this on the radio. So.
3: But you weren't calling me back. I had to do something.
0: Rose, I'm sorry. That's it. I can't do this right now.
3: Okay.
0: Take care of yourself.
3: Okay.
0: Goodbye, Rose.
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5: But I don't understand why. 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I know this is something I gotta do. 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What I'm trying to say is that

0: 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Earn your keep.
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14: 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The beat of San Diego.

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I know you want those tickets to the Disneyland Resort. 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

So what taco spot do I need to visit today on Taco Tuesday? I think I want to go check out La Central. Have you been there? Amazing food. La Central. Remember that name, okay?

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2: 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For every moment that we have, as the moments go away, you know what I mean? If you're not focusing on what you're doing, you're not thinking about 30 years from now, you know what I mean? Right. You're really not. But we enjoy what we do, and we'll be doing it until we can't breathe.
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1: Magic Night 2.5, the beat of San Diego. It is 2 for Tuesday. Yes, you can win tickets to the Disneyland Resort today by listening for the song of the day, Earth, Wind & Fire September. And

Just chilling. Who loves chilling in Mission Beach? 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They'll give you a ticket.

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5: When we do the acapella, Never Gonna Get It, that wasn't originally there. We were doing this sort of like party chant. Get up off of that thing.
4: Oh, that's right.
5: You know, as a group. And I just thought, I don't like that. And so I told our producer. So he listened to it and he thought about it and he went back in and said, okay, here's what we're going to do. And he broke down the Never Gonna Get It, Never Gonna Get It. You know, yeah. We went back in and redid that. And that was like, That's it.
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We want to send you there. We really want you to experience the Disneyland Resort, make memories. 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I want tickets. Now, you could win two today. Here you go. September Earth, Wind & Fire. 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Enter to win right now, okay? And good luck. I hope you win.

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3: 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I look at them like, you know, people who are appreciating my music, and I'm a songwriter, and a lot of people don't realize that, but my true fans do, so they usually want to talk about the songs. I'm pretty accessible when it comes to people. As long as people aren't being obnoxious, they can have an autograph, they can have a picture, whatever. It's not that deep to me. It's like, this is part of my job.
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2: Cinema is culture, identity, and memory. That is why the Senate of the Republic approved the new federal law on cinema and audiovisual arts, which recognizes cinema as a cultural right. With this, the exhibition of national films will be expanded. Independent productions and works in indigenous languages will be promoted. Tax incentives will be established for works made in the country, and dubbing actors and actresses will be protected against the use of artificial intelligence. 66th Legislature, Senate of the Republic. The Senate of the Republic has approved the issuance of various commemorative coins for the 2026 FIFA World Cup. These coins will serve as a tangible reminder of this unforgettable international tournament hosted by Mexico for the third time in its history. They symbolize the identity, culture, and passion of our country, where soccer unites generations and strengthens bonds of friendship among nations. 66th Legislature, Senate of the Republic.
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1: All ladies, ladies, the Candyman is on the prowl. 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

Magic Night 2.5, the beat of San Diego. Big shout out to National City. National City! Love that city. I do. Great people there in National City. Thanks for listening to Magic Night 2.5. Let me be part of your beautiful work day. Appreciate all the love out there in National City. Jay, don't walk away on Magic Night 2.5.

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2: You know, I never want to condescend. 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You know what I mean? 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That's my barometer for whether or not it's good for the people. Not just anything. 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That doesn't work with me.
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2: 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You got to do this record. And I'll Make Love to You is one of those songs that, you know, is inspiring to a lot of different people in a lot of different walks of life.
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16: Mexico believes in Mexico. And if you believe, you create it. You achieve what you wish for. There are not 11, there are 2 million. The best team uniting our hearts. Nanana Mexico. Nanana Mexico. Goal from Mexico. 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
17: Cinema is called
1: culture, identity, and memory. That is why the Senate of the Republic approved the new federal law on cinema and audiovisual arts, which recognizes cinema as a cultural right. With this, the exhibition of national films will be expanded. Independent productions and works in indigenous languages will be promoted. Tax incentives will be established for works made in the country, and dubbing actors and actresses will be protected against the use of artificial intelligence. 66th Legislature, Senate of the Republic. The Senate of the Republic has approved the issuance of various commemorative coins for the 2026 FIFA World Cup. These coins will serve as a tangible reminder of this unforgettable international tournament hosted by Mexico for the third time in its history. They symbolize the identity, culture, and passion of our country, where soccer unites generations and strengthens bonds of friendship among nations. 66th Legislature, Senate of the Republic.
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1: 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Jodeci, come and talk to me. 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I haven't heard this song in a long time. 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

All right, don't forget to vote today. Don't forget to exercise your right to vote. 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So, but just a reminder, exercise your right to vote. All right? 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
2: 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I look at them like, you know, people who are appreciating my music, and I'm a songwriter, and a lot of people don't realize that, but my true fans do, so they usually want to talk about the songs. I'm pretty accessible when it comes to people. As long as people aren't being obnoxious, they can have an autograph, they can have a picture, whatever. It's not that deep to me. It's like, this is part of my job.
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0: It's Too Close on Magic Night 2.5, the beat of San Diego. All right, it is on my 24th annual Cruise for the Cause car show, Sunday, August 2nd at Otay Ranch Town Center in Chula Vista. And I'd love to invite you to be part of this car show. Come see hundreds of amazing vehicles. We got lowriders, custom cars, motorcycles, bicycles, and so much more. 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And you can get all the details. You could register if you want to bring your car out. All makes and models are welcome. If you got a classic Corvette, you could bring your classic Corvette. Maybe you got a hot rod that is, or maybe a low rider. Or maybe you have an old bicycle, old school bicycle. We do that as well. We've had some old school BMX bicycles post up. It's all for a great cause. Like I said, raising money for the Emilio Nars Foundation, a local nonprofit right here in San Diego helping kids with cancer. 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But Sunday, August 2nd in Chula Vista. Hope to see you.
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3: I was 14 years old, and I spoke to my mother like I usually do every morning, and my chest just rattled. She was stunned. I was stunned. We stood there looking at each other. I was scared to speak. I was scared to say anything else. And suddenly tears started rolling down her face. And she said, my baby became a man today. So, and that's the day I started shaving. After the day of my voice change,

0: 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We defend the people.
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We're still trying to figure out who it was. Who was it? Who did it? Gotta say what's up to Clifford out there in University City. Enjoying the music today. What's going on? Thanks for listening in University City. Magic 92.5, the beat of San Diego. Thank you so much for listening.

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right, who's ready for the World Cup? Are you ready for the World Cup? I got to look for my jerseys. See if they still fit. Right? Come on. You're not going to be into it? I am. I love soccer football.

song first? UB40 or Elvis? It's Magic Night 2.5. The beat is setting. Hey, don't forget this afternoon, Billy Blass has your tickets to the Disneyland Resort. It's Tuber Tuesday. You could log on to our website right now. 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And then listen this afternoon with Billy as he plays Earth, Wind & Fire September. When you hear it, that's when you call us. Okay? Two chances a day on Two for Tuesday. Good luck.

0: 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We got $1,000 in cash. 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

0: San Diego. All right, time for the X-Men to get kicked out of the studio, saying goodbye from the way to the day, to the time, to the place. I leave you with peace, love, and happiness. And remember, always, always remember, God loves you. Keep the faith, be strong. I'll talk to you tomorrow. Billy Blass is coming up next with your tickets to the Disneyland Resort. You want to win them? This afternoon, after 3, right here on Magic.
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it's your birthday. Big shout out to all my June birthdays today. Special shout out to the homie Ben celebrating the birthday. Yeah, we'll get together and drink some cold ones soon, homie. All right. Also, a big shout out to Teresa listening in San Marcos. Doing this one for San Marcos. You're so for real. 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

Coming up just after 4 o'clock, we have your tickets to see Gabriel Fluffy Iglesias at the San Diego County Fair. 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
2: People label you and people give you titles. 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This is what, I guess, industry people around and then, you know, the fans, they've made a choice. 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And then, of course, you know, they listen to the music. And if they want to crown me, you know, I'll accept their crown. But I do take it with a grain of sand. 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So I'm blessed every day, like you said, to even still be a character still in the game, you know. And I thank God every day that I have my job.
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1: The Chamber of Deputies invites you to participate in the Children's Parliament 2026. 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Chamber of Deputies, 66th Legislature, Sovereignty and Social Justice. Cinema is culture, identity, and memory. That is why the Senate of the Republic approved the new federal law on cinema and audiovisual arts, which recognizes cinema as a cultural right. With this, the exhibition of national films will be expanded. Independent productions and works in indigenous languages will be promoted. Tax incentives will be established for works made in the country, and dubbing actors and actresses will be protected against the use of artificial intelligence. 66th Legislature, Senate of the Republic.
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2: 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So Genuine was good. 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
18: A South Bay crash, South 5 at the 54, motorcycle down in the right lane. They have medics on the way, adding to this backup before Washington. A full span backup east side of the Coronado Bridge. South 805, you're in and out of traffic from Miramar Road to Imperial Avenue. That's affecting South 15 almost solid from the 52. East 8 heavy through Mission Valley from an early stall. East 52 slow, Kearney Mesa off and on over the summit. North 5 had a little heavier, Carmel Valley into Solana Beach. 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I'm Tori Peck with traffic on Magic 92.5.

And Sarah Mesa just gave me a call, says she is ready to win these tickets to go see Fluffy at the San Diego County Fair. Well, Candy and Sarah Mesa, those tickets about 8 minutes away as we play Remember the Time here on Magic 95.5.

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4: I am Billy Blaston for Art Up. Yeah, I want to know, do you remember the time? Looking to give you these tickets to go see Fluffy. That's right, Mr. Gabriel Iglesias. Coming to the San Diego County Fair Thursday, June 18th. You can be there if you can remember the time. We're going to play audio clues for you. They all have 1 year in common. What year was this?

0: Look, pussycat. Never, ever, ever talk to me like that, okay? You and the rest of you butterflies around me, I like to see smiling, happy faces. And when you speak, speak softly and with respect. Never, never any harsh words. You understand? You?
1: It's always a pleasure to see you, Kojak.
0: Nice. And you? That's better.
2: Well, you call that a paint job, but it's pretty ugly. I bet you got to sneak up on the pumps just to get a little air in your tires.
3: Well, at least I don't have to pull over to the side just to let a funeral go by, man.
2: Oh, funny. You know what?
4: Your car's uglier than I am. That didn't come.

0: 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What year was that? Looking for callers 9, 10, and 11 to play along at 888-537-1925. Good luck.
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3: 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And No More Drama is just a more like uplifting part of like, okay, Mary's coming through, you know, she's getting better.
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4: The Senate of the Republic has approved the issuance of various commemorative coins for the 2026 FIFA World Cup. These coins will serve as a tangible reminder of this unforgettable international tournament hosted by Mexico for the third time in its history. They symbolize the identity, culture, and passion of our country, where soccer unites generations and strengthens bonds of friendship among nations. 66th Legislature, Senate of the Republic.
5: In the Chamber of Deputies, we have taken the first step to organize the pension system in the public sector. With the reform of Article 127 of the Constitution, no public servant will be able to receive a pension that exceeds half of the remuneration of the President of the Republic. With this, the we put an end to excesses of the past, and a responsible use of public resources is guaranteed. Chamber of Deputies, 66th Legislature, Sovereignty and Social Justice.
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6: A southbound 5 just before the 54, motorcycle down in the right lane. Looks like they are actually in the process of clearing everything off to the shoulder. Medics are there as well, so very heavy behind it from Washington. Full span backup east side of the Coronado Bridge. South 805 heavy as well, Miramar Road to Imperial Avenue. East 8 a bit heavier through Mission Valley from an earlier incident. A little slow near the 67. North 15 starting to slow just a bit into Mira Mesa, a little bit through RB. 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

0: Look, pussycat. Never, ever, ever talk to me like that, okay? You and the rest of you butterflies around me, I like to see smiling, happy faces. And when you speak, speak softly and with respect. Never, never any harsh words. You understand? You?
1: It's always a pleasure to see you, Kojak.
0: Nice. And you? That's better.
2: Well, you call that a paint job, but it's pretty ugly. I bet you got to sneak up on the pumps just to get a little air in your tires.
3: Well, at least I don't have to pull over to the side just to let a funeral go by, man.
2: Oh, funny. You know what?
4: Your car's uglier than I am. That didn't come out right.

0: You heard the audio clues. Now we want to know, do you remember the time we got Christine from Sabre Springs? Christine, all those clues come from what year?
1: I want to say 73. Oh, natural high by the Bloodstone.
0: Okay, now we go to Rosie calling from Spring Valley. Rosie, do you remember the time?
2: I guess I will say 74.
0: Did she take your answer?
2: She sure did.
0: That happens. That happens. That's why you want to be number nine. Jose from Chula Vista, what year do those clues have in common?
3: I'm going to go ahead and let's just do 72.
0: Okay, let's go over all the clues. We got Natural High by Bloodstone was the first song or the first clue there. Kojak debuted on TV.
2: Kojak.
0: American Graffiti was the big movie. And The Cisco Kid by War was your final clue. And the year they all have in common, 1973, Christine, Sabre Springs. Congratulations, Christine.
1: Congratulations. Oh, my gosh. Thank you.
0: Rosie, Jose, thank you for playing the Tries Again Tomorrow.
2: All right.
3: Thank you. Thank you.
0: All right, Christine, what song are we going to do? Are we going to do Natural High or The Cisco Kid?
1: Oh, my gosh, Natural High.
0: Okay, let's play that for you. And for you, I have a pair of tickets to see Gabriel Fluffy Iglesias at the San Diego County Fair Thursday, June 18th at the Del Mar Fairgrounds. You are there.
1: Oh, my gosh. Thank you.
0: You're welcome. Hold on. I'm going to get some more info from you, okay?
1: Okay.
0: Let's take you back. 1973 was the year. Here's Natural High. It's Bloodstone on Magic 92.5's Remember the Time.

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1: Hi, can I know the song of the day? 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
1: Okay, thank you.
0: You're welcome. 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
2: I went through so many stage names. I had Scrappy. I had Tornado. I had Flash Gordon. I had 50-50. I had Infrared. Man, I had so many names. But then I needed a name that best described who I was as a person. So Genuine was good. And plus my real name is Elgin. So I just took the Genuine.
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20: Southbound 5 at the 54. Fire department has the right lane blocked. A motorcycle injury crash. It's backed up solid from Washington

92. You're in and out of traffic past the 94. East 8, some slowing through Mission Valley. And northbound 15, a little slow into Mira Mesa, a bit through RB. 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I'm Tori Peck in traffic on Magic 92.5.

It's Magic 92.5, the Beat of San Diego. I am Billy Bliss in for R-Dub, and today we have lost a legend. Peebo Bryson passed away at the age of 75. A lot of people knew him as the voice of love. And of course, you knew him from big, big hits like from Beauty and the Beast. Let's get into some of his music, okay? Let's go ahead and celebrate the life of Peebo Bryson, who died today at the age of 75. Many of you know him for this one. Here's Tonight I Celebrate My Love. Peebo Bryson, Roberta Flack. Rest in peace, Peebo Bryson.

our thoughts and prayers with the family and loved ones of Peebo Bryson. Rest in peace. If ever you're in my arms again.

suffered a stroke a couple of days ago, and today just go to that. So our thoughts and prayers with the family and friends of Peabo Bryson. I am Billy Blass in for R-Dub. Coming up next, the 5 o'clock boogie. We're less than 2 minutes away.